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Think about me and you. 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

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I'm looking on to the party. I hope I find you there. The soul of R&B. 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

10% and she's given 20%. Or she's given 70% and I've given 30%. 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

Happy Independence Day, TNT. It's 107.7 Music for Life. Good morning to you. Maybe you're now throwing those covers off of you're deciding to snuggle in bed just a little longer because you have the opportunity to do so. No work today. But even if you're on the clock, we're going to be with you nonstop, giving you all you crave musically here at the top of the dial, 107.7. Speaking of what you crave musically, here is Burna Boy with It's Plenty on 107.7. I'm Michelle Borrell, going to be with you till 9.

So this is the moment in which you decide, hey, we're going later, we're going to check out the fireworks, we're going to see what's happening, are we going to the parade, what we're doing? It's time to decide.

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1: You know, love ain't gotta be this hard. 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

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If on a holiday you're still able to get your exercise in, well done. Kudos to you. I'm trying to do the same.

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3: 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Living as one. One nation, one people, one Woodbrook

You know, this one from Tamia will forever be one of my favorites. So into you. It's 107.7 Music for Life. Security officers on duty at this time. Thank you for doing what you do, keeping us safe. That's important. And especially on a day like today, a holiday. We appreciate you. Also want to say a special good morning to Maxi and taxi drivers, PTSE bus drivers, ensuring that you get to and fro safely. But here now, we get right into this one from Kes, Masterpiece. It's Independence

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0: 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And you just feel like, hey, I dodged a bullet. Thank you. Wanna send them flowers too, right? 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What you cooking today?
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0: check out what the Met Office has to say about today, but at least from where I sit here at 153 Tracrit Road, Port of Spain, I'm seeing nothing but sunshine, at least for now. Looks like a great day, at least it's a great start to the day, Independence Day here in TNT.
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Jyoti Beautiful Singh is from right here at Ojo headquarters. We're seeing persons already lining Track Road, waiting for the parade to start. And of course, it's lovely to see everyone with their red, white, and black showing national pride. So much beauty here in Sweet TNT. I know in some instances, one or two persons go against the grid, but of course, we've got to ensure we hold up all that we are, who we are as a nation, as a people. And there's a reason why they say Sweet TNT. We've got to keep it like that. Add to the beauty of it. 107.7. Here now, Maxwell, get to know you. I'm Michelle, with you till 9.

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You know, did promise you to take a look at what's happening in terms of the weather by checking out what the Met Office is saying for today. They're saying it's partly cloudy with a few showers and medium 40% chance of the heavier or isolated thunderstorm. Initially settled night, becoming partly cloudy with scattered showers towards midnight. We're looking at a max temperature of 33 degrees Celsius here in Trinidad. Lovely, lovely. 32 in Tobago. As can be.

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From David Rudder's Haiti to Ella Mae's Buddha, it's 107.7 Music for Life, adding to the mature sound. Still to come, we have Tems, Protégé, and more of what you desire music-wise. But we put the click on Luther Vandross with Always and Forever. Want to remind you to please take your time on our nation's roads. I know especially when there's no traffic. You may not even realize you're going over the limit, but please pay attention and take care of you and yours.

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0: now that time in which I, Michelle Borrell, must say farewell and, of course, wish you well. Happy Independence Day, TNT. Remember, it's not what you can get from country, but do for country. A better you equals a better we. Love and light. 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

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Soca Music Grooves on 107.7. I'm looking on to the party. I hope I find you there. The soul of R&B. For tonight, I'm yours. 107.7. 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

Less 27 minutes on the upswing at 10 o'clock. Shall we first? Inside our number one of your faves on a holiday. It is Monday, August the 31st, and right here, the streets are lined with folks waiting to see the parade as it moves along Tragreet Road. It has not done that as yet. And it's so strange because usually by now, they would have passed.

But the crowds await, and in the meantime, I've got great music to keep you company through your Monday. Like this one from Prince, Betcha by Golly Wow.

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But every just so often, the words of another who's truly in love seem to work out fine.

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0: 7 minutes after 10 o'clock on a good looking Monday. It is the 31st and Independence Day in Trinidad and Tobago. And as I look through my window,
1: your friend and them are sleeping in your bed.
0: The pavement is painted red.
1: Baby, your friend and them are sleeping.
0: Everyone out in their red, white, and black, well, mostly red.
1: On your head. I hear them going.
0: As they await the parade along the parade route here, Tragreet Road, that leads to the St. James Barracks. And of course, we have cricket later. I am so not excited about that cricket.
2: I hope you'll find someone.
0: Because the two best teams in the league are going to play today. And listen to me now. I just feel like the odds are so against us these days, TKR, and we're playing Guyana today. And listen, Guyana swinging. They have not lost a game as yet, Olia. They are 3-for-3. I'm going to admit I'm nervous about this one later, but TKR win, lose, or draw. And you see that DLS method? It's about time in 2026 the cricketing body needs to get something to replace that DLS. I don't like it. That DLS robbed us of a point in that game the other day, as it did so many other teams in the past. This is 2026 cricketing body, BCCI, or whoever is at the helm of the cricketing industry, listen, we need to get something to replace that DSL method. Please.

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my favorite song of 2026, Chris Doe's Doo-Doo Darling. 21 minutes after 10 o'clock, and can you believe it? We have not seen a parade passes by here as yet. What is happening with this parade this year? Usually by now, so many would have passed, and it would have been close to being wrapped up. Nothing as yet here at 153 Traggate Road. So if you're coming into Port of Spain and you're looking for the parade along this Traggate Road here, nothing has passed here as yet, all right? Music from Genuine.

Independence, 'tis better at Woodbrook Yard. 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

So now we have the vehicles of the protective services coming across Drag Ridge Road. And what I really appreciate is the vehicles, whether the police, the Coast Guard, the Army, they're stopping to give the young ones some nice opportunities to take photos with them. So I like that. Can be yourself. And I know you like this one from Alicia Keys.

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So y'all be nice about it. All right. Sisters, how y'all feel? Brothers, y'all all right? 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See how y'all groove to this.

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I feel so. I think scrubs and Tyrones are like cockroaches. They have been around forever and they will be around forever. You just gotta be careful looking for those Tyrones, alright? But you can't use my phone. 22 minutes after 11 o'clock inside our final hour. It's nice and hot on the outside as the parade continues to make its way across Stradbroke Road. Most of the battalions have passed already, so I'm now seeing a lot of the vehicles from the Army, from the Coast Guard. So I think it's about to wrap up as they make their way into St. James at the barracks. So, Independence Day in Trinidad and Tobago.

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afternoon, Ojo World, and a happy Independence Day to all my proud Trinbegonians worldwide. Ezel checking in on this Independence Day as we celebrate 64. So glad to be in your company. Thanks to Alicia.

know this song wasn't really made, you know, to be a song, you know, it's more of a vibe, it's the light slow, it's the sexual infrastructure of lovemaking.

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When will it end? It is plain to see, universally this land is not bountiful as it was, simply because in his quest for success,

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Wisdom and ingenuity working in accord, simply to afford such inventions as thermonuclear warfare and environmental warfare.

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Time is running out as we eat and drink, species at the brink of being extinct. And I think no one can deny that the price of progress

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I've already seen this world have come divided between race, color, creed and class. And some of the things this scripture predicts

0: if this is progress? How long will it last?
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Nadia Batson coming up next to take us to the top of 1 o'clock on this Independence afternoon. Hope you're having a great one out there, locked into 107.7 Music for Life. What's the plan for today? I know many of you would have taken in the parade, whether in person or at home on TV. Maybe you're heading to the beach today. Glad to have you locked on. Take us wherever you're heading. If you're at home, just turn up the volume and enjoy.

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0: Sound of Massacre, bringing our time to 34 minutes after 1 o'clock. It's a blazing hot day out there.
1: Yeah.
0: Stay hydrated, people, please. 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
1: I'm gonna tell you.

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Not only a holiday, but cricket in the Oval as well. So much more still to come, Nigel, as we head down.

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to just go ahead and call this boy. Hello? Can I speak to Michael? Oh, hey, how you doing? I feel kind of silly doing this, but this is the waitress from the coffee house on 39th and Lenox. You know, the one with the braids? Yeah. Well, I see you on Wednesdays all the time. You come in every Wednesday on your lunch break, I think. And you always order the special with the hot chocolate. And my manager be tripping and stuff, talking about we gotta use water, but I always use some milk and cream for you, cause I think you're kinda sweet. Anyway, you always got on some fly blue suit, and your cufflinks are shining all bright. So what you do?

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I mean, we could just go across the street to the park right here. Wait, hold up. My cell phone breaking. Hold up.

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But trust me, Independence tastes better at Woodbrook Yard. 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